0: Did you know Ngāhuru is the Māori name for autumn? Humans too experience an autumn. If spring represents new birth and childhood, and summer symbolises youth, Ngāhuru represents adulthood and maturity. Ngā mihi nui o te wikini kia koutou katoa.
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0: The two fairies named in the song Kaore te rangi nei te pēhi whakarunga are Ruarangi and Tā Whaitsu. True or false? The two fairies named in the song Kaore te rangi nei te pēhi whakarunga are Ruarangi and Tā Whaitsu. True or false? False. 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Tapu te uru, ripi roa iti, whanawhana, tiki, nukupori, te rangi pōuri, are the fairies.
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3: it. It could also be someone quite deep, hey?
1: Yeah, it can be used in that sense as well, yeah. So, yeah, that's another flip to the coin off the kōrero, haro a te kahu, because if you think about the bird and being able to see things on the ground, you know, there could be thousands of feet up in the air. You can see a little worm down there that it wants to have a kai off, and down there gets it, so...
3: Yeah, hei, hoki te whakamahi mō te tūpuna, mō te tūpuna, e maru nei te tangata?
4: Look at me,
3: I'm like, hey, well, I ask you, can we use it like this? Can we use it like that?
4: Hey, Atapai, you're going really hard or otakahu in this.
1: Looking too deep into it, man.

0: Huro e te whānau. 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Here's another kupu tipi tai ao to help you when you're recycling. 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
0: Have a safe and happy summer of fun in the sun. 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

0: Kia ora te whānau. The Juno Ngahuru is the Māori name for autumn. The season of Ngahuru is also called the Aurora season because clear evening skies make for excellent stargazing. Ngā mihi nui o te wikini kia koutou katoa.
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0: उसको पकड़ मेका ठेकारा नहीं. The Tainui Waka left one of its sails behind in Auckland. True or false? The Tainui Waka left one of its sails behind in Auckland. True or false? False. It left one of its sails behind in Whitianga.
1: Upoko Pakaru Resources proudly sponsored by Waikato Tainui.

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0: is Hoodoo Hite Whānau. 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Here's another kupu tipi tai ao to help you when you're recycling. 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
1: Communication is so important for any whānau, I believe. 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Just giving a listening ear.
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0: Did you know the Māori name for autumn is Ngāhuru? Ngāhuru is also another word for the number 10. This was because Ngāhuru started during the 10th month in the traditional Māramataka. Ngā mihi nui o te wikini ki a koutou katoa.
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Corsico, the fiddle fiddle was made king in 1858. True or false? Corsico, the fiddle fiddle was made king in 1858. True or false? True. Corsico, the fiddle fiddle was made king in 1858. Upoko Pakaru Resources proudly sponsored by Waikato Tainui.

0: Hopi Fokker Ritte, Ritte, Ritte, Charito Mai.
1: I Hopu Manawa.
2: Someone with natural talent and intuitive cleverness.
1: Yeah, this is a good mihi to somebody who has those abilities. Also going to be used as an idol. You know, ke taku I hopu manawa tēnā koe.
2: Oh, I love it.
1: If you're thinking about somebody who you idolise for exactly those traits right there, use as me.
3: Could you use it for someone that has passed on?
1: Yeah, ke te hopu manawa, haere koe ki, ko whiturangi te, haere koe, yeah. 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
2: I love that, and because we've no doubt all have had a idol that we have looked up to. Mm.

0: Huro e te whānau. 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Here's another kupu tipi tai ao to help you when you're recycling. 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

0: that person needs to have while they're in our presence, while at our home, and that type of thing. 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That was a very important value within our upbringing.
1: Have a safe and happy summer of fun in the sun. 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

0: Kia ora te whānau. 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
1: I mean, he tangata koe whai te hahi. You can think of some of the scriptures as, you know, he kupu irirangi era.
2: Ko te irirangi hoki, you know, being on the reo irirangi, it's all about frequency, he rite tonu tira, the frequency you let out.
1: So, for instance, some of the tongikura that were left by Kingi Tawhiao, for instance, Mākua no hanga I tōku nei whare, you know, those are words of importance about being able to be resilient in times of need, all those types of things, yeah.
2: And like the irirangi and the frequency, koe rā ngētihi kōrero ka kore kore rawa e ngaro, i roto i ngā tau, ne?
0: Jai ni tō mai, hei!

0: Pūro he te whānau. 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Here's another kupu tipi tai ao to help you when you're recycling. 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

0: ora te whānau, did you know ngāhuru is the Māori word for autumn? It's also the name for harvest, which happens at this time of the year. The same ngāhuru kura kai, ngāhuru kura tangata, harvest time, wealth of food, the wealth of people, indicated that food was plentiful in ngāhuru. Ngā mihi nui o te wikini kia koutou katoa.
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0: 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The Arawa Waka landed here first before Tainui Waka did. True or false? The Arawa Waka landed here first before Tainui Waka did. True or false? True. Te Arawa Waka did land here before Tainui Waka.
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0: più fuoco. Ritte, ritte, ritte, chiarito mai. Ehi,
1: che mano a Titi.
2: Determined to the end like a TT.
1: Kia ora, yeah. So this is a simile that likens you to the TT, to the TT bird who flies all the way to Russia to do its business and then fly back. But yeah, it's about somebody being determined to finish the task at hand. Contrast to He Harore Rangitahi, which is right out of puff too early. So this person is determined to the end.
3: And just like when you're eating a TT, because as soon as you hear the word manawa TT, it takes a lot of determination to eat that TT, to get around it, to get through the bone. All that sort of stuff. He manawa titi kia koi I te manawa titi.
2: Is it also a mission to cook titi? Like, is it a long process?
1: I think you just boil it. They boil it up like a boiler.
3: But that also takes a lot of manawa titi determination, the level of the water. When are you going to put the titi in the pot?
1: Mm-hmm. Well, when I think about the Koronehana tent and then the titi tent that's there and the amount of hours that they spent in there cooking those titi for everybody out in the at the par. So yeah, he manawa titi tērā kāhui.
2: And just the thought that the TT travels to Russia.
0: Well, not travel, flies to Russia.
2: Anā, ka hoki mai.
3: Katahi ka haere ki raro I te ia papatuanaku, ki reira ka kapo, ki reira ka kai, I te manawa titi.

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0: 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Kia Tairangi Kahu is the wife of Kingi Koroki. True or false? Kia Tairangi Kahu is the wife of Kingi Koroki. True or false? True. Piki took her mother's name, Kia Tairangi Kahu, when she became queen.
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1: エルアエルア exactly the same. So say one thing to your face and another behind your back.
2: Oh, those people that they create, you know, they build on the kōrero. Add the rimatakohene.
3: Oh, that's a bit of a spicer. It could also be used as well as someone who is unfaithful, ne? Arero rua. Te tuku I tō aroero ki tērā tangata me te te atu.
1: Oh, koia.
2: Yeah, why not?
1: Arero whā, e te hi.
0: Jai te mai, hei!

0: Kuro e te whānau. 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Here's another kupu tipi tai ao to help you when you're recycling. 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Ipu, jars. 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
0: Have a safe and happy summer of fun in the sun. 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

0: Did you know Ngāhuru is the Māori name for autumn? 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

0: 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Hirata is the third king. True or false? Hirata is the third king. True or false? False. Mahuta is the third king.
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0: Yep, kei au koe te tikanga. And that's pretty much with all our kōrero. 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And this one here, you could be somebody who is just, you know, absolutely awesome at whatever you do. 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

0: Huro e te whānau. 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Here's another kupu tipi tai ao to help you when you're recycling. 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

0: anything in return.
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0: Have a safe and happy summer of fun in the sun. E tu whānau.
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0: te whānau. The Juno Ngāhuru is the Māori name for autumn. The season of Ngāhuru is also called the Aurora season because clear evening skies make for excellent stargazing. Ngā mihi nui o te wikini ki a koutou katoa.
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1: 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Tae ana.
0: 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I think just tae ana.
1: Tae ana.
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1: Does it mean flash, eh?
0: Yeah. It means when someone is looking well. So e hoa mā, ko te tikanga o tēnei, ko te hanga o tētahi tangata, te papai o te hanga o tētahi tangata. 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I would use it when someone is dapper, or really, you know, really in formal dress.
1: Yeah.
0: Yeah, kia tai e ana tō te hanga o te tangata.
1: What about that pretty well-known catchy song from Ngā Tūmanako?
0: Yes.
1: Tae, te tū.
0: Te tū. Ai.
1: Yeah, that's a cool waiata.
0: That's a cool waiata, yes. And to my understanding of that waiata, just using that as a focus point, is talking about the stance of our wahine.
1: Yeah.
0: And the way they carry themselves. So not so much just about their clothing, the way they clothe themselves, but how they carry themselves.
1: Yeah, how they carry themselves.
0: Yeah, yeah.
1: And because that was a poi too, eh?
0: Yeah, yeah.
1: So it was all about basically celebrating women.
0: Yeah, absolutely. Yeah.

0: He whenua, he wai, he tangata. Raupatu, the land, the water, the people.
1: In 1912, King Mahuta died, and his eldest son, Te Rata, was crowned the fourth Māori king. Although he was shy and sickly, he was strongly supported by his cousin, Te Puia. The following year, Te Rata led another ope to England to petition King George and Queen Mary to return Waikato confiscated land, which breached the Treaty of Waitangi. In June the following year, he had an audience with them that proved fruitless. The claims were referred back to the New Zealand government to investigate.
0: Kia tupu, kia hua, kia puawai. To grow, to prosper, to flourish.
2: Kōrero sia te reo Māori i ngā wā katoa.
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0: in one another.
1: The sense of responsibility for someone that was younger than you, that happened whether they were your brother and sister, whether they were your cousins, second remove or third remove, that didn't really matter. If they were younger than you, you had an obligation to care for them and make sure that they were safe.
0: Have a safe and happy summer of fun in the sun. E tu whānau.
2: Tainui Live. He reo Māori.
3: He reo Māori.
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4: Kia ora, it's your Rebel Tony for the Pātara here, and today I'm teaching you how to ask somebody how they are feeling today. Kei te pēwhia koe I tēnei rā. How are you today?
2: He reo kōrero, he reo ora.
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2: Kiwa. Ko te kiwaha I tarānei, ko te!
3: Ko te rāpea.
2: Rāpea.
3: So we looked at koia and how it's used to emphasize or change the context of something.
2: Yeah.
3: And I thought e pai ki te...
2: Add on.
4: Like
2: koia rāpea. You're
3: going to add on koia the next rāpea. One. So, whakarongo te māku rāpea, māku rāpea, māku koe e awhie.
2: So I'm happy for you.
3: Is the composer like questioning, or I might help you?
2: Yeah.
3: Or I might help you, rāpea?
2: Yeah. Yeah.
3: It's actually it's an indeed. I will indeed.
4: Ah.
3: Yeah. So when someone says, oh, kia kai tātou ki tēnei, Wharekai, say, ai rāpia, absolutely.
4: Okay.
3: Ai rāpia.
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2: Thank you for bringing that back for me.
3: Mm.
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2: 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Yeah, māku rāpia.
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0: 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Someone could be talking about something and saying, wow, such and such is going on, but this has happened and therein lies the problem. Therein lies the problem. 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
1: And therein lies the problem.
2: Therein lies the problem. So, I've got the marae sorted.
0: Yeah.
2: We don't have any chefs.
0: Yeah. Ko timatau ki te hiki mai tai, ki te whare whakapakari tinana. 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

0: 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Raupatu, the land, the water, the people.
1: Since the establishment of the Kingitanga in 1858, the government vehemently opposed it. After much deliberation by the Crown in July 1863, they sent military forces to unjustly invade the Waikato and cross the Mangatawhiri River. This initiated war against Waikato and their allies. By April the following year, after persistent defence of their lands, Waikato and their allies had fallen back and taken refuge in the King Country.
0: Kia tupu, kia hua, kia puawai. To grow, to prosper, to flourish.
2: Ko taupiri te maunga, ko Waikato te awa.
3: O tai.
2: Te reo o tai nui. 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
0: Have a safe and happy summer of fun in the sun. E tu whānau.
2: Tainui Live. He reo Māori.
3: He reo Māori.
2: He reo rangatira.
0: Here's another phrase we can use in the mornings when it's time to get the kids up and off to kura. Have a great day at school. Kia hari ngā mahi ki te kura I te rā nei. Have a great day at school. Kia hari ngā mahi ki te kura I te rā nei.
2: He reo kōrero, he reo ora.
4: A spoken language is a living language.

0: He whenua, he wai, he tangata. Raupatu, the land, the water, the people.
1: In 1985, the Waitangi Tribunal wrote in the Manukau Report Y8 that from the records of Sir John Gorst in 1864, the report of the Royal Commission 60 years after that, and from historical research almost a century since the event, all sources agree that the Waikato people never rebelled, but were attacked by British troops in direct violation of Article 2 of the Treaty of Waitangi.
0: Kia tupu, kia hua, kia puawai. To grow, to prosper, to flourish.
2: Kiwaha. Kiwaha. Te kiwaha.
3: E hoi ana tō waka kiwhia.
2: Where are you paddling your canoe to?
4: Where are you going?
3: E hoi ana tō waka kiwhia.
2: Yeah.
3: Like, do we say it as a pātai or?
2: Yeah.
3: Where the heck do you think you're going?
2: Yeah.
3: Okay.
2: But. Oh, you give a context. Ine e moe kei tēne te kiwahai.
4: Wa anua ki eiko te wā ka pūkei katoa te preti.
2: Yeah.
4: A te tangata. So someone is at a hākari and they are piling it on. Like they're getting
3: like
4: ready.
3: Like they're never going to eat again.
4: Or winter hibernation.
2: Yeah.
3: Right.
4: Kame atu tētai. E hoi ana tō waka ki here. Where are you going with all that provision?
2: Yeah.
3: Okay. Yeah.
2: So that's the kiwaha.
3: Okay.
2: Do you really need that much food?
4: Yeah. Yeah, are you not coming back? Like, is this it for you?
5: Man, fuck, I don't want to be cutty.

0: Ko tau piriku ao, ko kai tōtehe, te purupuru o te waka.
1: Te reo o tainui.
2: Raupatu, he whenua, he wai, he tangata. Raupatu, the land, the water, the people.
3: No muri mai te whakaekeanga o pe hoiai te rohe o Waikato ki te tonga o te awa o Manga Tāwhiri, tatāna ki te kotahi irakati rua miriona eka o ngā whenua. 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
2: Kia tupu, kia hua, kia pua wai. 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

0: Kia huri tonu ki te kiwaha ne, lest we, kia moe mai koutou. Usually, with our timing, someone comes out with a card.
1: Yes.
0: He me e whakaati mai ana ki a mātou te taima.
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0: 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Kei waita taima.
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2: Kia ora.
0: Ko tā tātou kiwaha ko te heaha te aha.
1: Heaha
0: te aha.
1: Okay, what's that got to do with the person with the timer?
0: Wow. You know? Ākua puta mai te ratangata me tana, me tana...
2: Tohuwa.
0: Tohuwa. Heaha te aha. Kaori e iaro ake.
2: Ai, ai, ai, ai.
1: Okay.
0: Yeah, so even though that person came out with their notice showing the time, didn't matter, that person took no notice of them.
1: Yeah. No notice of them.
2: Kaori e iaro ke atua te kaikōrero ki a...
0: Yeah, koera te heaha te aha. To no avail, didn't matter.
1: Yeah, I thought heaha te aha was something different. I just thought it was like what's the haps? What are we up to?
2: Yeah, ko pēnei hoki e.
0: Ae.
2: Yeah.
0: Well, e koera, kei te horopaki, e aha ana te aha.
2: Ae.
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0: 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Āore te ki te auare ake.
2: Auare ake, kā re te tai hua I pota.
1: Yeah. To know about.
2: Engai, hoino kei te horopaki I tēnei.
0: Yeah.
2: Me tohu ana I te tikanga o te...
0: Koina.
2: Ngā kōrero e rua.
0: Yeah, rere kei tanga I... kei tō wairua tonu te hea te aha me te auare ake, engari he rere kei tanga anō.
2: Mm.
0: Nē.

0: He whenua, he wai, he tangata. Raupatu, the land, the water, the people.
1: Around 1890, King Tawhiao established the Kingitanga's first parliament, Ko Te Kauhanga Nui et Maunga Kawa near Cambridge. It had a council of 12 tribal delegates called the Te Kaumarua. They advised King Tawhiao on policy and communicated his messages to the iwi. The Kauhanga Nui remains in existence today and is the modern Waikato Tainui tribal government, which came as a result of the Waikato Tainui Raupatu settlement 20 years ago.
0: Kia tupu, kia hua, kia puawai. To grow, to prosper, to flourish.
2: Katangi te tiiti, katangi hoki ko kāka, ngā kāka wahanui, te reo o tainui.

0: Aroha is giving without expecting anything in return.
1: And I think some people are frightened of those words. Why can't we use those words, I love you? And we only think of love as an outward expression. And some people think of, well, it's sex and everything else. But it's not. It's about our real deep relationships of respecting each other.
0: Have a safe and happy summer of fun in the sun. E tu, whānau.
2: Tainui Live.
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0: Here's another phrase we can use around the whare in the evenings. It's time for bed. 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
3: He reo kōrero, he reo ora.
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0: 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To grow, to prosper, to flourish.
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3: Okay, so don't go there being a know-it-all.
2: Mm-hmm.
3: Your job is to sit and listen.
2: Yeah. All you have to do.
3: Yeah. All you have to do.
2: Yeah.
3: Oh, right.
2: Yeah. Ko tahi noa te mahi. Hoi anō tāu he. Ne?
4: Yeah, hoi anō tāu he.
2: So, kei te horopaki me te wairua o te kōrero, te tikanga o te hoi anō i reira. Because, you know, ki te whakapāke i te hoi anō, however,
4: yes, yes, yeah.
2: 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Verb. So this is the action that you need to do, this is what you need to do. Muri mai, ne?
3: Wait, so you could still change that up and could I change it to tāku?
2: Yep.
3: He
2: yep.
3: Anō tāku.
2: Yep.
3: He anō e tāku, he pātai ngā pātai.
2: Kāpai.
4: Yeah.
2: Yep.
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2: Mm.
4: So all I have to do is just this.
3: Me whakarongo
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2: 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To grow, to prosper, to flourish.

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2: We have spoken about koia as an emphasis word before.
0: Yeah, we've used it for maybe, I think, oh, I don't know, whatever episode it would have been, but, you know, you can say koia.
1: Koia hoki.
0: Like, yo.
1: Yeah, that's it.
0: Koia.
1: Yeah.
0: Koia, koia. It's like, yeah, okay. Sure. Koia, koia. Yeah, sure.
1: Mm.
0: When you think of it, it'd be like, yo, right on, but yeah. And then you've got koia pū.
1: Mm.
0: And if anyone, wow, I don't know which parts of the neighbourhood of Tainui uses the re, but I know.
1: Koia re?
0: Yeah.
1: Ah, yeah.
0: You can say koia re.

0: He whenua, he wai, he tangata. Raupatu, the land, the water, the people.
1: The Sim Commission recommended that a payment of £3,000 per annum be made to Waikato as compensation for excessive confiscation of Waikato land. Tū Mate, the Rangatahi Group and the Kingitanga didn't accept that offer, saying that since land was taken, land should be given back, and that financial payments would only compensate the wrongdoing. So began negotiation over the next decade with National Prime Ministers George Forbes, Peter Fraser and Finance Minister Gordon Coates and Labour Prime Minister Michael Savage.
0: Kia tupu, kia hua, kia puawai. To grow, to prosper, to flourish.

0: doing that, those are the things that actually counter the fragmentation, the isolation, because you think of more than yourself.
1: Have a safe and happy summer of fun in the sun. E tu whānau.
2: Tainui Live.
3: Ngā kupu a iwi. O Waikato Tainui. No tātou ake, te reo.
4: Okay, this is for the more advanced reo speakers. Today we combo the WH, fi, and the neki. Now, pēne, which means like this, would become fēne. Now, if you want to be a flash guy, you can do a two-hit combo by changing the nei to a neki, making pēne into pēneki.
3: Ngā kupu a iwi. O Waikato Tainui. No tātou ake, te reo.

0: He whenua, he wai, he tangata. Raupatu, the land, the water, the people.
1: In 1926, a royal commission was appointed called the Sim Commission, chaired by Supreme Court Judge William Sim, to consider the confiscations under the New Zealand Settlement Act 1863. The Sim Commission's findings and recommendations was that the compensation be granted pursuant to the Waikato Maniapoto Māori Claims Settlement Act Trust Fund, for an annual payment be given to the Tainui Board Trust Fund and the Tainui Māori Trust Board to administer those funds for the benefit of Māori and the Waikato whose lands had been confiscated.
0: Kia tupu, kia hua, kia puawai, to grow, to prosper, to flourish.
2: One of the kiwaha that came up.
3: Yes.
2: Pretty cool. Mauake nei.
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4: Yeah. 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
2: Yeah.
4: Like mau as in court, catch.
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1: Yep. 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
0: Yeah, I never heard enge until I came to these regions.
1: Yes. So, And then you felt really lucky.
0: Yeah, and I was like, enge, enge.

0: He whenua, he wai, he tangata. 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
1: Ko tūma te mahuta, te tamatua toru, nā kingi mahuta. 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
0: Kia tupu, kia hua, kia pua wai. To grow, to prosper, to flourish.

0: what's acceptable.
1: To be honest with you, we need to actually create or adapt a lot of our tikanga, because it's a bit, it's all there for our hari and a pohi and things like that, but it needs to go three or four levels deeper than that. Okay, what's our tikanga for our home? And it should start there, actually. Give examples like, okay, give people examples like, well, accept what is acceptable to you in your home. And once you've all agreed on that, mum, dad, kids, then that's your tikanga. That becomes your tikanga from your home.
0: Have a safe and happy summer of fun in the sun. E tu whānau.
2: Tainui Live. He reo Māori.
3: He reo Māori.
2: He reo rangatira.
0: Here's another phrase we can use in the mornings when it's time to get the kids up and off to kura. What would you like for breakfast? Yaha he kai pai mau mo te parakuihi. What would you like for breakfast? Yaha he kai pai mau mo te parakuihi.
2: He reo kōrero, he reo ora.
4: A spoken language is a living language.

0: Raupatu, he whenua, he wai, he tangata. Raupatu, the land, the water, the people.
1: In 1894, King Tawhiel died and his eldest son, Mahuta, became the third Māori king. King Mahuta created the king movement's first courts with judges, clerks and registrars. King Mahuta was asked by Prime Minister Richard Seddon to be a member of the Legislative Council and a minister representing Māori on the Executive Council. Mahuta accepted and was sworn into Parliament in 1903.
0: Kia tupu, kia hua. Kia pua wai, to grow, to prosper, to flourish.
2: Kia huri ki te kiwaha, I ngā tonu nei. 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
2: 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Ne, kei tō ihu, kei tō ihu tonu. I tuku tīwhiri au. I reka.
4: Okay.
2: Said, you're like, where? I didn't even feel the presence of a tīwhiri.
4: Yeah, I needed to try and backtrack. What did you say before you actually said kei tō ihu?
2: Aye.
4: That one when you referred to your own nose.
2: Yes. Koina.
3: Tō ihu rānei.
2: Yeah. Kia huri ki te kiwaha kei tōku ihu tō.
3: Aye. We shall turn to our kiwaha.
2: Yeah. And it's
3: right as it is at
4: which is right there on your nose.
2: Yep.
4: Right there in front of your nose.
2: Koina hoki.
3: Aye.
2: Koina te tika ngō te kei tō ihu, ne? And I suppose ko te, wow, kao, ko te pūtake o te kiwaha nei, ko te whakamahi ngō te ihu.
3: Aye.
2: Me ona rā wiki wiki tanga, engari, ko te kei tō ihu, exactly what you said, right there in front of you.
4: Right in front of you like your nose.
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Kōrena, Atamari, and welcome back to another Taipari Taitumu Request Time. And welcome back to a brand new week, e hoa mā, and also a brand new month. Today, Monday, the 3rd of August, e hoa mā. Gee, this year's game pass, tēnō tere, te haere o te tau. Hoi anō, I hope you've all had a good weekend, lovely weekend, relaxing weekend. Whatever you may have got up to, if you didn't already see it, congratulations to our Silver Ferns, e hoa mā. They have claimed the gold medal at the Commonwealth Games in Glasgow, beating Jamaica by 56 goals to 48. Whoo, ka motewehi, 56-48. And it was Jamaica that beat Australia by one goal in their semi-final. Engari, congratulations on all to the Silver Ferns. Ka painga, Silver Ferns. Ka pai hoa mā. After this next waiata, I will be giving out our request line phone numbers for you to ring in and request a waiata and send it out to whomever you'd like to send it out to.

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If you live in Tauranga Moana, 578 2982, 578 2982. And if you like to ring using your mobile phone, 07578 2982, 07578 2982. E hōma, please ring in. Why am I? I would love to play your waiata and send it out to whomever you'd like to send it out to. Pēnei, ēnei, just like these next two waiata coming up, as usual, to get our show started this morning. I would like to send out to each and every one of you who are listening in this morning. A te marie, a mōrena.

Cup. Boy, those two Waiata there were. From me, going out to each and every one of you who have tuned into Tai Pari Tai TV this morning. Ata mari e mōrena. Ata mari e mōrena, Joy. Joy would like to send these first two Waiata out to you. Special dedication out to our Silver Ferns, who won the gold medal at the Commonwealth Games this morning in Glasgow by beating Jamaica 56 goals to 48. Waiata Tuatahi. Look at us. Look at us by Jim and Margaret Pohe. Yeah, look at the Silver Ferns. Look at us. In your Waiata Tuarue Hoa by Tina Turner. Simply the best. The Silver Ferns, simply the best. Nō reira, whakarongo mai.

Those two, one out of there, Worth for Joy. And a special dedication going out to our silver ferns for winning the gold medal at the Commonwealth Games this morning. Ka pai. Inai nei, morena Patrick. Patrick also would like to send these two waiata out to the Silver Ferns and also out to everyone who's tuned in this morning, listening in. Tuatahi by the Drifters, Sand in My Shoes. Tuarua by the Wiz and Darwinia, Somewhere Between. Nō reira, whakarongo mai rā.

0: Can't play those two white away for Patrick and getting out to everyone who's listening in. Ka pai e nai nei mōrena Roger. Roger also would like to send these two waiate out to everyone who's listening in. Your first waiate e hoa, I Remember Elvis Presley by Danny Mirra. Tuarua, I Believe in You by Don Williams. Whakarongo mai.
1: Suddenly, I thought I died of a broken heart. When I heard the announcer say,
2: "Ladies and gentlemen, the king is dead. Elvis Presley just died in a hospital in Memphis, Tennessee. 42 years on this planet, but he'll be here forever."

It's who I have to there. We're for Roger. And going out to everyone who's listening in this morning. Hope you enjoyed your Waiate. Coming up right now, I'd like to play a dedication for Mr. Ika, a.k.a. Reg. So therefore, going out to all his whanau in Waitara, and also going out to his brother, Michael. Morena, Michael. Waiate Tuatahi by Creedence Clearwater Revival, Midnight Special. Tuarua by the Beatles, Hey Jude. Whakarongo mai.

Those two words are there. We're for Mr. Ika, aka Reg. So therefore going out to all his whānau in Waitara and out to his brother, Michael. Hope you enjoyed your Waitara, huh? Kia pai, nō reira. You know, and I'd like to play a dedication to Waitara for your brother, for Michael. Nō reira, more than a Michael. Kia ora, e hoa. Michael would like to send these two Waiata out to his usual ropu. And they are Jamie Cooper, the Kaumātua in Waitara, Blue Boy in the Waikato, Fire Maikara, Patsy and Johnny, Stephen Chicken Abraham, his brother Reg, his sister-in-law Gina, and the Irwin and Kohu whānau here in Tauranga Moana. Ka pai, Tuatahi Alone by the Bee Gees. Then you wire the two adua. We'll talk here. Alone by the Bee Gees. Then you wire the two adua. Called Rock the Boat by the Hughes Corporation. No later. I'll later.

Phase 2 Waiata there, we're for Michael and getting out to his usual rōpū. Hope you enjoyed your Waiata e hoa. Ka pai e hoa ma. Time here at Taipari Taitimu is just going on to 5 a.m. Nō reira, 1 hour to go. I'll just repeat those phone numbers one more time. 0800 824 727. If you live in Tauranga, Moana, 578 2982. And if you'd like to ring using your mobile phone, 07 07 578 2982. Nō reira, homa. Please ring in, please ring in. I would love to play your waiata. Send it out to whomever you'd like to send it out to. By these next two waiata, I would like to play for Aroha Nui. Morena Aroha Nui. And these two waiata I'd like to send out to your over 70s group. Moana, Gail, Lena, Trina, Nau Mai, your younger sister, Jan, Shirley, Ludine, Gabrielle, Sue, Ella, Jill, and Diane. And also going out to your Tahuti Whenua group, your gardening group. Marion and Moko, and who live in North Otaki. Elise, who lives in Martin. Nick and Bruce in Palmerston North. And Kathy, Molly, and Te Rewa in Ruatoki. Your Waiata Tuatahi e hoa, Paddy, your Paddy Page medley. Tennessee Waltz and Changing Partners. Tuarua, Don't Know Much by Aaron Neville and Linda Ronstadt. Whakarongo mai.

That is two one after there. We're for Arohanui and going out to her Ava 70s group and also out to her gardening group, her Tahuti Whenua group. Ka pai. Ka pai. Inaine, morena Faialina. Faialina would like to send these two waiata out to everyone who's listening in this morning. Tua Tahi by Howard Morrison, How Great Thou Art. Tua Rua by Don Williams, Lord, I hope this day is pie.

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It is with my love that I thank you all for sharing this night with me.

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Those two Waiata there were for Paialina down there in Whanganui. And going out to everyone who's listening in. Sorry about that. Kapai, I'd like to pay a second dedication for Joy. Mori nā no Joy. Joy would like to send these two Waiata out to everyone who's listening in. Kapai. Tuatahi, Orchid in the Rose by Jade. And Tuarua, the green, green grass of home. Whakarongo mai.

Ka pai. Those two waiata there were second dedication for Joy. I hope you enjoyed those waiata hoa. Coming up right now, I'd like to pay a second dedication also for Patrick. Morena Patrick. And Patrick, of course, I would like to send these two waiata out to everyone who's listening in. Tuatahi, Five Little Fingers by Frankie McBride. Tuarua, love will keep us alive. Nō reira, whakarongo mai rā.

Kia ora, those two Waiata Wewa, second dedication for Patrick. Morena no Patrick, kia ora. Ka pai nai nei, like the first second dedication for Fire Lena down there in Whanganui. Tuatahi by Ricky Van Shelton, After the Lights Go Out. Tuarua, I've chosen for you, Another Day Old by Eddie Dalton. Nō reira, whakarongo mai rā.

0: Those two wires are there with Whaealina and Whanganui. And going out to everyone who's listening and hope you enjoyed your Waiata Whaia. Ka pai, morena, G.I. Nojo. Kia ora, brother. Kia ora, hua. 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Nojo would like to send these two Waiata out to everyone who's listening in. Tuatahi by Sunny and Brownie, God and Man. Tuarua by the TPM band, Ringitia Mai, Kiwi Weka Medley. Nō reira, whakarongo mai.
1: In the beginning, that was just God. So God made man in his own image. A little image, that is. The man asked God, "My God, how great art thou?" And to show man his great power, they played a game. 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
2: I got you covered, man.

Pays to Waitha there, Garden Man, and Ringitia Mai and Kiwi Weka medley with 4GI Nojo. Hope you enjoyed your Waitha Hoa. By in time here at Taipari, Taitimu is 8 minutes away from Wamutu, no reira, and they etahi Waitha.

7:17 para Monday. It is me. On this Monday morning, Monday the 3rd of August. I do hope you enjoyed the show as much as I enjoyed being with you this morning, Yehoma. Also, I do wish you a lovely day at Mahi today, or whatever you may get up to today. And last but not least, I look forward to catching up with you for tomorrow morning show on the Tai Pari Pai Tumu. Until then, kia pai te rā, kia tūturu, ōwhiti, whakamaua, kia tīna, tīna, haumi e hui e, tāiki e, atamari e, morena.

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1: A te tei tauira.
2: That's like, yeah, fuzzy, yay.
1: Yeah, fuzzy. 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Yeah. Yeah, I just hear the.
0: Koia.
2: Okay. 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
0: Fioke.
1: Have you got bros and they just, that's all they do when you talk to them? Or they just go, shh.
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1: 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What would you like on your toast? 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
2: Kau, he pata māku kua papa.
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3: 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Today we look at the days of the week. Rā apa is the Māori kupu for Wednesday. Rā apa, Wednesday.
1: He reo kōrero, he reo ora.
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1: 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I find it quite surprising that I'm not sick. 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
1: Yeah.
2: And I thought it pai ki te
1: add on.
2: Add on.
3: Oh, like koia rapia.
1: You're gonna add on
2: koia
1: the next
2: rapia.
1: One.
2: So whakarongo te wa maku rapia, maku rapia, maku koe e afie.
1: So I'm happy for you.
2: Is the composer like questioning or I might help you?
1: Yeah.
2: Or I might help you, rapia?
1: Yeah. Yeah.
2: It's actually it's an indeed. I will indeed.
3: Ah.
2: Yeah. So when someone says, oh, kia kai tātou ki tēnei wharekai, say, ai rapia, absolutely.
3: Okay.
2: Ai rapia.
3: Oh, yeah. So it's, okay.
2: Kia haere rapia ki reira, let's go there.
1: Thank you for bringing that back for me. Yeah, because he wareware au I reira rā tērā kōrero iriana.
2: Aye.
1: Yeah, awesome. Yeah, mm-hmm. 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
1: It's Kamarima Ira Fante, Iarere, Toru te Karama, Toru Minuti, Atu Ite, Fitu, Karaka Ite, we might tunu mine, Atima Fai Muri, Ia Rei, my song pick coming up.

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1: Aye, only on Tainui Live. Morena e te iwi, tōri tukau mā whitu, miniti atu I te whitu karaka, ko tai ki tērā wā. My song pick of the hour, and I'm feeling like a little bit of gangster vibes, you know, that little bit of. That little bit we might need to get us through the morning, to get us through the day, to get us through the week. Ko ai atu I te iwi ko 50 Cent. Pai kia tēnā waata.
2: Yeah.
1: O te oma.
2: Shade.
1: Mahi whakangungu.
2: Afternoon. 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
2: I was Kamarima Ira Fati, Iarere Itiwi Kotaiki, Kitifito Fakamutsinga Motine Hora, Tuatahi o Tato, Iawiaramo, Tony Mai, just around the corner, BIG, Corella, Te Omeka Perkins, Faimuri Itira, Watia News Weather Update, and Maramataka Update with birthday shout outs as well. It's a big, big, big, big day ahead, big, big morning ahead, it's whanau, but nothing that we cannot handle. Hey, Harimane Kia Tato Katoha.

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1: 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True or false? The Tainui anchor is found in Morco. 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You can find the Tainui anchor in the cemetery at Maniaroa Marae in Morco.
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1: Ai, he tai haha, he tai ahai, he tainui morena e te iwi kia matara koa. 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On State Highway 1, expect steady delays before and after Tamahere due to roadworks. Expect roadworks on State Highway 1 throughout the duration, well, Nikita, until the end of the year. On State Highway 3, not too bad your way, just over 20 minutes into Kirikirirua. State Highway 1, Taupiri, steady traffic 25 minutes into Kirikirirua. And beautiful congestion your way if you're around T Strait or the Kirikirirua Gardens. Nice and beautiful traffic. Hey, whānau, we love to sit in a bit of traffic on a Monday morning, huh? Love that. It's all about your perspective. Sit in the traffic, it's a whānau, and be like, you know what? I love this. Hey, just get to mahi a little bit later. Miss that hui. All about perspective, it's a whānau. Do it with a big smile on your dial, because that's how we roll here in Waikato, here in Tainui. Anyway, there's your traffic update. E te iwi, Kelani, Kauri, te heke mai nei.

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2: Iwa tika mare mai ra whate, iarere mōrena kia koutou katoa e te iwi i raro i te maru o Waikato Tainui. Waikato Tainui, the organisation, not Waikato Tainui from a pepeha. Hey, just slide that in there for your Monday afternoon. Waikato Tainui, yep, Waikato is a awa, Tainui is a waka, Waikato Tainui is a entity. An entity, if you Google it, is something that exists, which in this case is it's a means that exists as a means by the people, for the people, all of that sort of kōrero. Anyway, it's Efano. The natural burials wana took place in the weekend at Taupiri Marae for our Marae committees. For the Marae committees members. Oh my gosh, I'm getting there, te whānau, ko te manene. Anyway, Waikato Tainui has partnered with Te Ata Whai Aroha to deliver this wānanga for Marae to learn more about natural burial practices. Ai ka tika, this wānanga, te whānau, explored natural body care, alternatives to embalming, planning ahead for end-of-life wishes, tikanga considerations, and environmentally sustainable burial options. We are e te whānau, and we do appreciate the safe and support spaces that were shared during this wānanga. Now, if you'd like to know a little bit more about these wānanga and any other wānanga, i raro i te maru o Waikato Tainui, which is the entity, ne? 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Otherwise, email us at awhina@tainui.co.nz. Hey, if you're that keen, e te whānau, no mai, haere mai. 4 Bryce Street, ki konei ki Waikato Tainui, kei konei tātou ki te ātawhai i a koutou, ki te akiaki i a koutou, e hiki ai tātou katoa ki ngā rangi tūhaha. 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

0: 어디서 빠까를 메가 대가라나이. According to our customs, it is right that women should karanga at night time. True or false? According to our customs, it is right that women should karanga at night time. True or false? False. Although some kuia do karanga as you enter the house. Perhaps this is something we should have more discussions about.
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York, Tobar, London, Te Reo o Tainui. 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Hey, otherwise you're going to be that guy spreading it around. 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Anyway, te whānau, kia piki te ora, te kaha. 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
1: It was Kamari Maida Farm in a Kwakwe. It's Rai 18891 around Collins Road. It's we hear Tukinga Waka. 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Ki te hunga. I roto I tērā o ngā tukinga e te whānau. Cannot emphasize it enough. Please be safe on Aorori. 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And especially, don't drive Hauranga. We don't roll like that here in Waikato, here in Tainui. 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He au iarā e te whānau, mautoni mai nā te mā. Whai muri I te kaiwaita, I ngā kaiwaita, no roto mai o Maimoa. I have my song pick coming up. Mautoni mai, iwa tika marima, ira whā.

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1: 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I roto I tēnei reina. Ko te reina I tēnei rā me ki e hāngai puana ki ngā māma. Or to anyone out there holding it down. All the sickness. It's terrible. 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Us who are holding it down, surrounded by misery. 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Yuck e te whānau. So this Waiata e te whānau is a dedication to all of our māma who have done the do's, who are in the do's, who are in the trenches right now trying to get everyone happy, well, and thriving again. Ko ai atu, my song pick. I tēnei ata. Ko ai atu e te iwi, ko Tupac.

0: What? You don't listen to the radio? Oh, well, these are tupuna listening. 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
1: E whakamarima I rā whae, mihi nui ana ki ngā kapa me ki ngā kapariki, ka whakakanohi I tā rātou kapariki ki a ngā semi-finals, o ki te grand final I te whāna me taku tūpono. We will be going live for that. We have been going live every year at every grand final. Also, can I emphasise it enough? Huge shout out to Namu Puru and the boys who were in at the studio over the weekend shooting some content to cover all the kōrero, all the background kōrero, all the background stories for all of the league clubs here in Waikato. Anyway, te whānau, it's going to be an exciting time as we nearly wrap up the league season, and as our tamariki me taku tūpono I te whānau, Waikato Touch has sent out their emails for registrations under Touch. Those will come out this Wednesday, te whānau, so cannot emphasise it enough. Get in quick on the registrations for Touch for the summer. Because you know what? I don't want any tamariki missing out. So I will definitely be sharing that throughout the duration of this week. Oh, wow, ai, wai a mai ana te tihi tangata ki taku wā pūkoro I nā nei, ka peka tātou ki roto ki ngētihi wai ata, ko wai atu. Guzrael star, whaimuri tērā, ko Drake's Project. It was Gamarima, Irawha.

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1: Georgina Te Heu was the first member of parliament to wear a moko kauai. True or false? Georgina Te Heu was the first member of parliament to wear a moko kauai. True or false? False. Nanaia Mahuta was the first member of parliament to wear a moko kauai in 2016.
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0: Is that?
1: Yes. Manawapa Pori.
2: I'm sitting next to three of them right now.
1: Oh, there you go.
3: Oh. So,
4: If
5: you lost the bet, you'd have to do a dare. Had to walk down Jasmine Street in a bloody netball dress. I had to walk down there in a hula skirt, something else. It was, we had a blast, baby.
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5: Bro, JD had the black book, and I tell you, it was a legendary book, bro. 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

0: 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Kia tū kotahi ai mātou o te ao Māori.
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2: He tai whawhatirua.
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4: So he rite ki tētahi tangata me ngā whakaro, te tuku hoki ngā kōrero āhua rangirua nei, ne?
2: Yeah, koia. Yeah. And even yourself, you know, oh, he tai whawhatirua. I'm just absolutely confused with everything that they just said right now because I have no idea what they were going on about.
3: Ah, okay, because ko etahi wā kei runga koe. E whakarongo ana a ki te paipai, kei te pahupahu kōrero, engare kare whai a kiko
2: koia
3: ki te kaupapa.
2: Yeah. Taifafatirua.
3: Right.
0: Tainui Live endeavours to adhere to the guidelines set out by the Broadcasting Standards Authority. However, if you believe that we have breached the codes of broadcasting practice and would like to make a formal complaint, please call us now on 07824 5650 or email us at info@tainuilive.co.nz. All complaints must be lodged in writing, outlining the details, and sent to Tainui Live, PO Box 648 Hamilton, within 20 working days of the incident.

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